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And you've tuned in to Lounging Around Brattleboro. I'm a little late this evening, but better late than never. So I've got a bunch of different stuff tonight. I won't be able to do a full show because I usually come in at 8, but I can do an hour and 20 minutes or so. So I'm just going to not make so many announcements tonight, but I will run through some of the newer artists we're playing tonight. I'm going to be playing some Lady Black and Greg Fote. Let's see who else is new on here. Some Zap Mama. What else? Let's see. Prem Joshua is on here too. And Jammy, J-M-M-I, Monoculture. Let's see. I'm not sure I'll be able to play all of the, Lorica or something. Won't be able to play the whole set list tonight, but you'll hear some of these tracks on next week's playlist. So let's get it right into the music. This is Lemongrass with Blue Skies in Your Eyes on Lounging Around Brattleboro.

It is that time. Coming into the 9 o'clock hour, this is WVEWLP Brattleboro, 107.7 FM, your community radio station. You've tuned into Lounging Around Brattleboro, if you're just tuning in. I came in a little late this evening, but still got some good tunes for you guys. Couple things I just wanted to mention. If you haven't heard, I've got a email address now dedicated to this show. You can get a hold of me by going on wvew.org, clicking on the schedule, and then finding my show, Lounging Around Brattleboro, and the email address is right on there. Under more or about or whatever it is. Or you can just take it down from, I'll tell you what it is right now. It's labshowvt@gmail.com. 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The other thing is, I recently got an email, today I got an email from a producer slash composer out of France, which is pretty cool. I'm going to feature some of his music on this show, or on the show next week, hopefully, if not next week, the week after. I've also gotten two other emails from people in Canada, and I think another email I got from someone in Florida maybe, or somewhere in the US. But hey, that's pretty cool that I've gotten emails from pretty much around the world so far, other than the US. That's pretty sweet. So that just goes to show you how far radio can travel. That's really cool. Those of you that don't know, we're trying to get money to keep this station alive. We've always got expenses and trying to keep the lights on and whatnot. So if you go to wvew.org and click the donate tab, that'd be great. 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Enough on that. We started off with Blue Skies in Your Eyes by Lemongrass. After that was Morning in Xinlei by Yellow. Then we heard Lady Blackbird and Greg Fote with a tune called Collage. After that was Sventennial by Sven von Hees. This is Jose Padilla with Bozaxi. Coming up later in the show, we've got after this track, we've got Natalie Clavier featuring Eric Hilton, Eric Hilton is one of the members of Thievery Corporation. I didn't know that until recently, when I looked it up. Then we've got some Star Delay. After that, we've got some Zap Mama, Digby Jones, Mystic Diversions, Funky Low Lives, and some Hard Candy and some other stuff. Hopefully get to most of it tonight, so stick around. Lounge Ground Brattleboro on WVEW.

Yeah, this is one of my all-time favorite down-tempo bands. And this track in particular, this is Klongstein, a German band. And the name of this track is Deep Dive. And after that, we are going to wrap up for the night. It's been kind of amazingly. It's been a great show with the hour and a half show we did. But yeah, I should be here the full 2 hours next week. Stick around. I've got the rebroadcast next Thursday from 5 to 7 a.m. So thanks for listening. The next track is the end of the set, and it's actually, that's the name of the track, is The End by Lorica, I think it's pronounced. Thanks for tuning in to Lounging Around Brattleboro. I'm DJ Frequency, and we'll catch you guys next week. After this track is The End. So we'll see you guys next week. Thanks for tuning in to WVEW.

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0: Good evening, Brattleboro, and to any listeners wherever you are, if you're listening online, this is WVEW LP Brattleboro, your community radio station, and you are tuned into Radio Lud this evening. I'm your DJ Trevor Thomas for the next hour, and we're going to be hearing a lot of good new music and older music from some brilliant singer-songwriters that I'm a fan of. That's what we're looking at tonight. Let's take a minute to remind everyone here that the views and opinions expressed on this WVW show are not those of the station, any underwriter supporters, or anybody except myself or any musical artists I happen to be playing. With that out of the way, let's get into some updates on the ongoing Luddite revolution. as I said last week, this entire week in Burlington is the week of action against the ICE Surveillance Center and tip line facilities in Williston, Vermont, and around that area. Tomorrow, keep an eye out for the Live Free Anarchist Book Fair up in Hanover, New Hampshire. And of course, people are smashing flock cameras and fighting data centers all over. I have here a publication from the budding Luddite Revolution. This is a publication called Reboot, Stories and Analysis from the Data Center Resistance. And I just wanted to read a short excerpt here from an article on the historical Luddites by Brian Merchant, who's an author of a 2023 book called Blood in the Machine, The Origins of the Rebellion Against Big Tech. And he wants to correct the misconception that Luddites are, you know, just ignorant people resistant to all forms of technology, because the original Luddites, a lot of them were technicians and watchmakers and very knowledgeable of the machines in their lives. Just they didn't like how they were destroying their livelihood. So he breaks down what their actual demands were here, and they're going to sound pretty familiar to a lot of you. He just writes, "What the Luddites fought for, after all, was ultimately pretty straightforward. Fair wages, checks on fraud and abuse, a working life in which they maintain dignity and personal autonomy, a seat at the table in deciding how technology would be used in their workplaces and communities, and lastly, to put down not all machinery, but as they put it in one of their most famous letters, the machinery hurtful to commonality." And with that in mind, let's listen to a bit of John Prine.
1: There's a song about smiling. It's about smiling illegally, because that's as close as I get to smiling at all right at the time. You know?

Sometimes I hit that right on time. Really sounds good. Just have to take my word for it. Well, I sat down in my closet with all my overalls, trying to get away from all the ears inside my walls.

It's a song. It's an old gospel tune I wrote for the Reverend Carl B. McIntyre. He's a preacher, you know, and his main slogan is "Kill for God." You know, he's been going around for years doing that. It's called "Your Flag Decal Won't Get You Into Heaven Anymore." Carl.

Thank you.

0: Okay, we started that set out there with some John Prine. That was some live recordings from his BBC sessions. That was Illegal Smile. No idea what he's talking about in that song. Sam Stone, you know, I saw one person say, this is what happens when a veteran writes a war song. And then Your American Flag Decal Won't Get You Into Heaven Anymore. And wow, that song is just as relevant as it ever was. Then we heard from Lucinda Williams. That was Lafayette from her second record on Smithsonian Folkways, The Happy Woman Blues. Then we had World Without Tears from the album of that name. That was the title track. Then from her most recent album, World's Gone Wrong, we had Low Life and Freedom Speaks. I had the extreme pleasure to see Lucinda this last weekend, and she's rocking as hard as ever. Let's take a minute to hear from one of our underwriters here.
1: 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The VJC is a proud underwriter of WVEW LP Brattleboro. 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
0: And WVEW thanks the Vermont Jazz Center and all of our underwriter supporters. 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In this next set here, we have some music from D. Henry Fenton, an Australian artist, trying out some Americana music. Then we're going to hear from Margaret Glaspy, who I've been a fan of for a long time. She has a new album out called I Am Both. And then finishing with some music from the Irish duo Varro. So here's D. Henry Fenton.

in high school, and she was sitting in the sink, doing her eyeliner too close to see what she was really doing. She looked at me and said, I like a thick black line that I can't ruin. 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I was looking on, wishing I was that strong. 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

0: Okay, and we ended off with Varro there singing The Streets of Forbes and Bidion Waltz. I'm not exactly sure how to say that because it's in Irish, but anyways, this has been Radio Lud, and I have been your DJ, Trevor Thomas, and you are listening to WVEWLP Brattleboro, your community radio station. 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

From listening to records, I just knew what to do. I mainly taught myself. And, you know, I did pretty well, except there were a few mistakes that I made that I have just recently cleared up. I'd like to just continue to be able to express myself as best as I can in this room. You know, I feel like I have a lot of work to do still. You know, I'm a student of the drums. And I'm also a teacher of the drums, too.

And I would like to be able to continue to let what is inside of me, which comes from all the music that I hear, and I'd like for that to come out. And it's like, it's not really me that's coming. The music's coming through me. The music's coming through. The music's coming through. The music's coming through.

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Most people think

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She was

0: Are you ready?
1: Yes, we're ready, Joe.
0: Jump in steady.
1: Jump in steady, Joe.
0: You look solid, Joe. All I want to know, are you all reet?
1: Yes, we're all reet.
0: You can get it.
1: Can we get it?
0: If you said it.
1: Yes, we said it, Joe.
0: Come on, let me go. All I want to know, are you all reet?
1: Yes, we're all reet.
0: I'm like a tree, I'm all root. Hep to the jep, what it's all about. Stash like a top, don't miss a stop. I dig my kicks from the groovy lot. Are you really?
1: Yes, we're really.
0: Trilly frilly.
2: Woo, woo, woo.
1: Woo, woo.
0: I don't go Navajo, come and let me know. Are you all reet?
1: Yes.

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Oh, oh girl. Oh, girl. Oh, girl.

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They have been operating for over 50 years and feature a variety of artists and artisans primarily from Vermont and other parts of New England. 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

Thank you, ladies and gentlemen. It's a machaya to be back here where there's Yehudim. But you know, a fellow came home the other night, a fellow who wasn't too proud of his background, and an older fellow from the old country, and he looks at his wife and he says, "Oy, he's Jew." She says, "What do you mean, oh, he's Jew? You're born a Jew, you'll die a Jew. What are you talking like a damn fool altogether?" She says, "What are you going to become?" He says, "I'm going to become an Episcopalian." She says, "Mitazapisk, an Episcopalian?" He says, "I'm going to get Geschmack, and that's all." She thinks he's crazy. She lets him go about his way. He comes back later and says, "Chin Geschmack, not a Jew anymore. And you're just a Jewish woman that works in mine house. Don't talk to me unless I talk to you." She says, "Geh schliffen, mich sugar nicht dochen." She wakes up the next morning. She goes in his room. She sees he's got his talis on, his tefillin, and he's shaking his yarmulke and a daven, a shokel does he dochen. She says, "I thought you weren't a Jew anymore." He looks around like this and says, "How do you like that? Go you shake up." You know, years ago, I remember, maybe 25 or 30 years ago, when I first played in this town, they had the streetcars running. There used to be the streetcar on the east side of New York. This little fella got on the streetcar. Nebuch, he had a little bump on his back. Nothing serious. You know, a little hiker, but a beautiful little man. When he got off the streetcar, he threw a nickel in the box because that was the fare. But the conductor's given enough from the emissary to see me. He says, "You, sir, it'll cost another nickel." Little fella says, "Why?" He says, "Extra baggage, that bump on your back." Little guy threw another nickel in the box and said, "I go there and dread, I go back kill it." And how about the nice little man was sitting on the subway right next to a priest, and he turns around the priest and says, "I don't know who you are, young fellow, but you dress something terrible." He says, "Why?" He says, "Your collar's turned on. Look, if I had a mirror, I'd show your collar's backwards." He says, "Well, I'm a father." He says, "I'm also a father. A grandfather and a great-grandfather. I wear a nice tie with clips, with points, with everything beautiful." He says, "Your collar's turned around. You look awful." He says, "You don't understand. I'm a father to many thousands." He says, "Many thousands? Better you should have your pants turned around." I'd like to play a little number on that little Shmetchik here. Just recently we recorded our version, a Frelop version, and a Hamish version of Fiddler on the Roof, and I'd like to play Sunrise, Sunset for you.

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Thank you.

the cannibals when they came on cue. 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When Hiram got back home, the folks all gathered by his side. They said, "Where were you, eh? What did you see?" 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She can make you smile. Rings inside her nose, yes, and bells upon her toes. But I'm here to tell you that she's some high kicker. Her kick is like the kick in homemade liquor. She's got a movement that's some improvement that you shouldn't miss. Isn't Russian or Belgian, I heard that it was Elgin, but I think it's Swiss. Over here, over there, she's a little bit fair, but she wears a lot of leaves to protect her from the air. Oh, gee, say, gee, you ought to see my Gigi from the Fiji Isle." Hiram giggled when he thought how she wiggled. He was gone for fair. He said I followed her around until a circus left the town. Then he said, "But gee, if you'll marry me, I'll sell the farm today." They thought that he was going crazy, so they called the doctor right away. The doctor felt his head and said, "Guy, something's wrong inside. Can't diagnose it, what can it be?" And Hiram replied, "Oh, gee, say, gee, you ought to see my Gigi from the Fiji Isle. Gosh, gee, say, gee, you ought to be with Gigi for a little while. She's so tall and thin, wears a silly grin, but she does a little dance. What was it? Well, you know she does, but how she does it? She's got a lingo, funny as my jingo, you know what I mean. And she does a twister, better than her sister, silly chili bean. She isn't fat, isn't lean, isn't short, isn't tall, but she's got that something that makes a fella fall. Oh, gee, say, gee, you ought to see my Gigi

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1: At the same time, we allow them to explore a lot, because that's a very healthy thing for minds to explore, the curiosity. 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
1: I was very poor when I was young, and what always concerned me was, like, the richness of my imagination. I mean, material things, they just didn't matter. What mattered to me was developing my mind, you know. When I came to New York, you know, to be an artist, I had no money, no friends. I slept in sidewalks. I slept on the subways. The cops beat me up. I had no food. But, like, I was so happy, you know, because, like, well, I guess I was romantic, but I read all these books about Brancusi, Deliani, Rimbaud, all of them. None of them had money. All poor, all struggling, all having barely the money to buy a notebook to write their poetry, all having to write their poetry on, you know, grateful for this, you know. Oh, paper, you know, papier, you know.

0: affect you badly, do you think?
1: No, it affected us well. We were one of the bands, the sort of more established bands that didn't really suffer because of it. I think because we weren't successful. I think that helped us. And also that a few bands like The Jam, you know, recorded our songs and took us on as their sort of, under their wing, as it were. And there was a lot of good energy then as well. And what people really missed about 1977, Sex Pistols and all that, was a real comedy in it. It was a real humour. And it brought humour back into music.
0: Because it undermined the pomposity of the early 70s.
1: Yeah, I mean, it was like, forgive me, poor Elton John in big stadiums, you know, and gold watches and all that. I mean, it went back to playing in clubs and playing for people, which really Kinks music. Yeah, that's where we started.

Sid was supposedly this outrageously violent person. Of course he wasn't. Sid couldn't fight his way out of a paper crisp bag. A joke. I called him vicious after a pet hamster I once had. And that thing had no teeth and couldn't hurt you if it, no matter how hard it struggled. Just like Sid. A sweet boy, misunderstood.

0: But was the Sex Pistols a gimmick?
1: It never started out as one. It started out as a piss take. A mockery of. Went sour, so I left.
0: But initially, I mean, like, when you had your music and you seemed to be deprived at that stage of ever really getting it played because of all the corporations like EMI and A&M dropping you before it was released, surely, never mind the bollocks you must have been proud of and happy with at the time.
1: It was fine for then, but so what? Times move on. You cannot live in the past. Only a fool looks back to last year or the year before.
0: Well, so how do you see music?
1: Looking forward.
0: Right, so how do you see music in the 80s?
1: Hopefully getting better.

0: Al Jorgensen is 25. He's a musician and leader of the band called Ministry from Chicago, Illinois. Al, you're in this for a living, I assume, huh?
1: Yeah, for now, anyways.
0: I'm sorry?
1: For now.
0: Do you play new wave, or what's the nature of the material that you offer to
1: your... I don't know.
0: You have no idea.
1: You tell me.
0: Okay.
1: You tell me.

0: kind of had an idea of kind of thing that I wanted to do, and when I saw the pistols, it meant that it was possible.
1: I didn't put my braces on for fashion. I actually had to wear braces, and I was quite goofy. To go with it, I just thought I couldn't really wear my sort of 70s sort of curly Carly Simon hairdos anymore, so I thought, well, I'll just change my look to go in my braces.

0: huge honor to, you know, to be out there representing a moment in LA history when, like, you know, Chicanas were out there doing punk rock and being at the forefront of it. You know, I hate, like, this, sometimes there's, like, this revisionist narrative that, like, you know, that punk rock, that punk rock started off as this white thing,
1: right,
0: white male thing, and then other people started coming in and, you know, adding to it, or being like that I had to like raise my hand and say, can I come in? It's like, hell no. I was there at the beginning. I helped invent this fish.
1: No, go ahead.
2: You did.
1: I feel like you burned the right.
0: You know, it's like we were not visitors, or we were not like newcomers to this. We were there at the inception. And so and as a queer Latina woman, I want all of those, every queer Latino and woman, like, to feel like, hey, my history is here. I have permission to also do this because we were there from the beginning.

I've probably punched out everybody I know at one time or another, but I've always ran afterwards because I can't fight. The police were all calling me names, and they made me take a shower because they said I smell, and they asked me why I don't wash my clothes more often.

0: I got caught up a bit into morale thing too. After I got evicted from the flat, you know, it's sort of I've been stuck in Chelsea, and it sort of seems like another world.
1: Well, nothing is easy in life, Steve. And you're gonna have to do something. And you're gonna have to do something. And you're gonna have to do something. And you're gonna have to do something. And you're gonna have to do something.

me, punk was the portal. It was the portal to the counterculture. That's where I belong. That's where I live. That's how I got there. But punk rock at that time was becoming more associated with just the Sex Pistols and Sid Vicious. And Sid Vicious was, you know, he was a junkie, nihilistic junkie, and we were not. So we really were trying to carve out our own place. And we said, no, we're hardcore punk. That's, you know, hardcore punk.

0: feel any special responsibility as performers or like as public people to...
1: No, I don't feel any responsibility except to myself and to, you know, the people around me. I mean, if I don't believe people should treat anyone else as a model for themselves, except for the way that, you know, people can be influenced by things, but ultimately they're responsible solely for themselves. So. And I'm perfectly comfortable being responsible for myself and the people around me.
2: I feel like that if I'm going to be in a position of any kind of focus whatsoever, that if it's something that's important to me, that I'm not... I like to be understood, and I like people to, like, you know, I like people to understand where I'm coming from. So if I'm going to be on any kind of position of focus, I feel like I do feel like a responsibility as far as not trying to, like, send out, like, I think, you know, I wouldn't want people to be emulating me if I'm doing these things, you know. And in the unfortunate situation, the fact that life is, people do emulate each other, as I've emulated many people in my lifetime as well.

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You're tuned into WVEWLP Brattleboro 107.7 FM. I hope you enjoyed that last hour-long set of music we did right there. I'm going to walk you through what we played. 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We started that set out with the Beatles doing a song called Yes It Is. We had The Who in there doing Love Ain't For Keeping. We had a couple songs from Patti Smith, My Generation, and We Three. A couple songs from The Kinks. One called Artificial Man and one called The Hard Way. We had The Sex Pistols doing No Fun. Sid Vicious covering Stepping Stone. Public Image Limited, of course, doing a song called Public Image. Ministry in there doing She's Got a Cause. A couple songs from X-Ray Specs, Highly Inflammable, and Warrior in Woolworths. A couple songs from The Bags, We Don't Need the English, and We Will Bury You. We have The Germs in there doing Communist Eyes, and What We Do Is Secret. We have Lords of the New Church doing Portobello Minor Threat, doing Good Guys Don't Wear White, and we wrap that up with Fugazi doing Runaway Return. Got more good stuff coming up. This is the Busted Muffin Radio Show. 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And I'm going to jump back into the music right about now.

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1: Sometimes parents just can't understand. 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They may drink or take drugs. Maybe they run away. Some desperate parents turn to family counselor Serena Denk. Punks and parents are her specialty.
2: People have this vision of groups of parents getting together and trying to stamp out punk, which is not true. Parents of Punkers is a group of people that get together, discuss ways of coping, of understanding.

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1: Nope. 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
0: Adrenaline Overdose and on, the Crumbsuckers and on and on and on.
1: Sorry, just because so the Chicago

not meant to be a slap on the Kennedy family so much as to call attention to what happened after they were killed. Why people in this country turned more and more inward and became more and more self-centered. And as a result, that set themselves up to be the corporate-serving rodents that they are today. I think the Kennedy killings are the source of what's called the me generation in this country. And also, it's also a slap in the face of a religion that was that sprang up after the Kennedy assassinations as well. I think Elvis Presley has kind of taken the place of that religion now. If you drive into a gas station in middle America, you can find fairly ornate porcelain Elvises for $70 a piece, and people buy them. Ah! See what I mean? People in this country get more and more gullible by the day. You've caught the disease. Yeah.

rules of him for sale. Liquor filled statues of Elvis Presley threw his head off and drink like a vampire. His disciples laughed at such a fitting shrine, fell across from his dazzling mansion. A shopping mall filled with carrots and

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1: Does anyone else in here feel like we're stuck in the middle of a 5,000-year-old game of Monopoly no one wants to restart? It's like, come on, rich people. How many generations you got to win for before you feel like you actually f***ing won? Let's just start over. You could be the hat again.

on rock and roll music and why I preach against it, and I believe with all of my heart that it is a contributing factor to our juvenile delinquency of today. I 100% believe it. Why I believe that is because I know how it feels when you sing it. I know what it does to you. And I know the evil feeling that you feel when you sing it.

0: show these same programs, the rock concerts, on television, and it's just like all hell was let loose. In fact, you may not like what I'm going to say, but I'm going to say it anyway because I'm not afraid to speak out. I think that the music in hell for eternity be some of this rock music with all its vulgarities and all of its sexual innuendos. And here they were stripping themselves, and a fella running around in a little G-string.
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You know, there's something about when you go to a concert of death metal, somebody might get killed. You know, you're worshiping death. And then all of a sudden people start dying. Oh, wait a minute. What's going on? Well, you love death so much that you bought the ticket. You love worshiping Satan. Well, let's have some of Satan's religion come in and shoot you. I mean, that's what these people should think about before they go to such a wicked concert.

0: I don't need drugs. I got rock and roll. You know, and it was like a heroin addict needs his fix. I needed to rock.
1: But as a drug addict has to come down from a chemical high, so Kevin had to face the fact that heavy metal, too, was a false high. When the music stopped, he still had to face himself. So, as this home video shows, when he made the decision to put his old lifestyle behind him, he went to great lengths to ensure he would never turn back. His friends were incredulous when he took his $20,000 music collection, over 1,100 CDs, records, and tapes, and burned them. Yes, burned them in a remote Texas field.

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You're tuning in to WVEWLP Brattleboro 107.7 FM. We're getting ready to wrap it up. I hope you enjoyed that last hour-long set we did right there. We started out with some New York hardcore. We had The Mob doing Step Forward. We had Adrenaline Overdose doing Small Talk. Crumb Suckers doing Brainwashed. Warzone in there doing Will You Ever Come Back. Agnostic Front doing Your Mistake. Urban Waste doing No Joke. The Cro-Mags doing a couple songs. Down But Not Out and Face the Facts. Then we switched it up. We had the Dead Kennedys doing Your Emotions. And A Growing Boy Needs His Lunch. We had Motorhead doing Nothing Up My Sleeve. TSOL doing Black Magic. We started getting to some rockabilly type stuff, which I don't usually play, but I thought that stuff was kind of cool. I was digging that. We had the Stray Cats doing Back At It Again. We had Southern Culture on the Skids doing a whole lot of things. We had Reverend Horton Heat doing I'm Mad. Coffee Cats doing Red Alert. Necromantics doing Back From the Grave. We had the Misfits doing From Hell They Came. We wrapped it up with Social Distortion doing Far Behind. Again, I hope you enjoyed that. This has been the Busted Muffin Radio Show. 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It's the only place you're going to hear shows like this. And until next time, we're out of here. We're saying peace and look out for the cops.

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You've got a passion.

Almighty. Mighty, mighty, mighty. That was the mighty Mama Oliver, and specifically the remix by Dorfmeister of Critter and Dorfmeister doing East West Stoned Together, released as a 1996 single on the Uptight record label. And then we started off that set with Gesto Funk doing their song Fluid, released on their 1995 album Love in a Black Dimension on the Wreck in Pause Irma Records label. Good morning, this is Smooth Jay. This is Psychedelic Train, where we're bringing you an hour and 45 minutes left at this point of music. Broadcast every Saturday at this time and rebroadcast Sunday nights from 12 a.m. to 2 a.m. which I guess is Monday morning. Currently it's 51 degrees here in downtown Brattleboro. We're going to be reaching a high of 63. The cold has come, folks. Frost is on the horizon. Foliage is in peak bloom, which is the wrong word for what foliage does, but we're here. This is it. The colors are popping. And so is this show. Got a little theme going on. Gonna be exploring one of my favorite genres of music, and that would be dub. But maybe a little more specifically, I'm going to be looking at some songs that feature dub as a production philosophy. I suppose you could call it the influences of dub. I've been reading this new book, and if you're interested at all in this form of music, check out Dub Revolution by David Katz. Jamaica's Sonic Innovators and the Birth of Remix Culture just came out. I'm going to get to the music real quick, but I do want to read you a quote that maybe will set the stage for what you're about to hear. This was written by Richard Williams, a music critic, in 1976 in the magazine Melody Maker. And he wrote, after listening to some, don't know exactly what he was listening to, but he's talking about dub music. Vocals and instruments appear and disappear with what at first seems a bewildering anarchy, often shrouded in echo or distorted beyond recognition. It strikes me that there are possibilities inherent in this aberrant form, which could perhaps resonate through other music in the years to come. This may seem wild prophecy, but it could change the nature of some areas and the nature of the ways in which we both play and apprehend music. Well, Richard Williams,

0: Nice.
1: That was Addis Ababa Dub by Bulwackies All Stars, released on the 1977 album African Roots Act 1 on the Five Arts Records label. The Bulwackies, or the Wackies label, was a very interesting one. It was led by a Jamaican producer, but based in the Bronx, which made them one of the probably most important dub or reggae recording operations in the United States versus Jamaica. Before that, we heard Left Field doing their song Original, released on the 1995 album Leftism on the Hard Hands record label. Left Field, a duo, Neil Barnes and Paul Daly, notable for integrating reggae and dub into their traditionally electronic music. So combining house and techno with a little bit of dub flavor, as well as guest vocalists. And then we started off that set with Patrick Cowley doing Mockingbird Dream, released, well, you could find it most easily on the 2013 archival compilation School Days on the Dark Entries Records label. Patrick Cowley, one of the early 80s electronic dance innovators. And he's a little similar to Arthur Russell. If you know Arthur Russell's work, he did a lot of commercial dance music / disco, but also had a heavy experimental side to his work. And a lot of it wasn't played until years and years after his death in 1982. Patrick Cowley, check him out. If you're just joining us, it's 10:30. This is DJ Smooth J, DJ OVS. My co-host is heading up to Maine, where he's going to go look at some stars and make some sourdough biscuits. And what am I doing here? I am playing you dub-influenced, not straight-out dub music for the next hour and a half. And we'll continue our voyage with the King Cats.

That was Jatari Rhythm Force with their song Farmer in the Sky, released as a 2008 single on the Something Jazz Recordings label, a word I'm not sure I'm allowed to say on the radio. Jatari Rhythm Force and the German record label Jatari is kind of a fascinating offshoot of the dub philosophy. They reconstruct old school Jamaican dub methods with circuit bent electronics, lots of 8-bit instruments, and the goodness of analog tape delay machines. You can check them out at jatari.org. J-A-H-T-A-R-I. Jatari. Get it? Atari? Jatari? And then before that, we heard Simond, Brothers on the Slide, released on the 1974 album Promised Heights on the Janus Records label. Simond, not a group you necessarily associate with dub philosophies, but in fact, they were a London group formed largely by musicians from the Caribbean. And they combined all sorts of stuff, funk, jazz, reggae, calypso, and they were essentially ignored in the early 70s. And they really only became known later after a bunch of hip-hop DJs and remixers discovered their stuff and started using them like no one's business. And we started off that set with King Cats and their song Down in California, the Albion edit, released on the excellent 2012 compilation album Psych Magic Presents Magic Circles on the Leng Records label. If you see that one in the record stores, my friends, pick it up. Psych Magic Presents Magic Circles. We don't really know much about King Cats. What we do know is that it was remixed, that song, by Albion. And remix is a very important characteristic of dub music. One might say remixes were invented. By Jamaican producers in the early to mid-70s. At least, this book I'm reading is amazing. It talks about sound systems. Again, Dub Revolution by David Katz. Thought I knew a little bit about dub. It turns out I don't know anything at all. You can trace some of the roots of these sound systems back to the 1940s. Yeah. That is not a verbal typo. Anyway, let's get back to music. I'm going to kick it off with the Idjit Boys.

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And this is Psychedelic Train.

All right. Yes. That was Up, Bustle, and Out, with their song Running Rude, released on the 1996 album One Color Just Reflects Another, on the Ninja Tune Records label. And then before that, we heard Holger Zucke, one of the founding members of the band Can, and his song Cool in the Pool, released on the 1979 album Movies, on the Electrola record label. And then we started off that set with the Idjit Boys and their song One for Kenny, released as a 2012 single on the Small Town Supersound record label. The Idjit Boys, a pair of London DJs, combined disco house with a whole lot of dub mixing, tape delay, etc., etc. And in the background, we have Peace Orchestra and their song Domination, released in 1999.

meet the Duke. Are you crazy? Nobody gets to meet the Duke. You meet him

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1: That's right. 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And we just heard Colorbox doing Baby I Love You So, the 12-inch version, released in 1986 on the 4AD record label. Colorbox, one of those really, really interesting bands that existed briefly and then dissolved. If you want to look at the DNA of how dub is connected to that, part of the group was the brothers Martin and Stephen Young, who started doing sampling that was not hip-hop related pretty early in the mid-80s. Later on, they became Mars, you might know from their 1987 hit, Pump Up the Volume. But also in that group, Colorbox, was one Augustus Pablo. Yeah. Legendary reggae artist who is clearly bringing some of his influences to that band. Before that, we heard Rockers Hi-Fi and their song Push Push, the 7-inch edit, released as a 1995 single on the 4th and Broadway record label. Rockers Hi-Fi, formed in Birmingham, England in 1991 by Glenn Bigabush and Richard Whittingham, or Whittingham, I suppose. Two T's. And the name clearly coming from Jamaican culture. If we were to put any aesthetic, superficial aesthetic, let's say, on dub, it's the way that musicians began to treat the studio itself as an instrument. Those early dub pioneers such as King Tubby, Scratch Perry, Lee Scratch Perry, they had to be technical wizards. They were electronics geeks, analog geeks, equipment geeks. And that thread lasted for many, many years, as we saw with the first album, or first song in that set, Peace Orchestra, doing their song Domination, released on the 1999 album Peace Orchestra on the G-Stone Records label. And of course, Peace Orchestra, the solo project of Peter Kruder, one half of Vienna's Kruder and Dorfmeister, heavily dub influenced. All right, what do we got next? We got, oh yeah, this is interesting, Yeah, check out these guys. Mop Mop and their song, Spaceship Earth.

this world that we have loved, and in loving so deeply we abused, like a mother abused our own child. Space will be my home. Space will be my home. They say it was another ship that brought us here, that we were seeded by panspermia. And now from the windows of the last ship to go, we look out onto the barren fields, to the burnt roots of trees and black rivers, in this chemical rainforest, in this chemical rainforest. Space will be my home. Space will be my home. As we travel the space waves, we leave no data trace. We hibernate through cryogenic sleep, emerging into another world, in another time and space. And as we do, we promise not to make the same mistakes again.

pyramids and the great plains. Show me a map of these constellations, of Sirius moons and the stars aligning. Show me the fertile springs. Let me build my house on stilts of chrome, overlooking the valley of gold. Show me this place that they call Earth, and let me land this ship. Space will be my home.

nightclub, not knowing that we are death. And we come from a future when we have learned to warp the fabric of time and space. My lunar love, take my hand. Soon we will forget.

And that was, of course, Augustus Pablo, we mentioned earlier. He was doing dub work. Some might say the first dub album. Very controversial. Maybe not the first, but among the first popular dub albums. King Tubby's Meets Rockers Uptown. Released in 1976 on Clock Tower Records. King Tubby, of course, being the preeminent dub producer of his time from Kingston, Jamaica. Before that, we heard Pitch Black doing their song Lost in Translation, the International Observer Meets Horus remix, released on the 2006 remix album Frequencies Fall on the Dub Mission Records label. Before that, we heard June Tyson along with Sun Ra and his Astro Infinity Orchestra doing Somebody Else's World, released on the 1971 album My Brother the Wind Volume 2 on the L Saturn Records label. And then we started off that set with this band I found recently called Mop Mop, doing Spaceship Earth, released on their 2016 album Lunar Love on the Agogo Records label. I listened to some more of their music, and I liked it. According to what I could find out, Mop Mop is actually an Italian drummer named Andrea Benigni. So there you go. All right. Well, it's about time for me to wrap things up. We got 13 minutes left till Planet Gruvateria begins. After that, we got Ad Hoc Radio with my man Steve. If you want to find out what else is playing on this Saturday, October 10th, you can go to wvew.org, where we've got a brand new spiffy website that not only tells you what is currently playing, but will give you easy access to what has been played, what will be played, and all of your time-sensitive needs. Go check it out, wvew.org, and while you're there, click the donate button and give us one lots of money. Thank you. All right, that is about it. I'm going to close you out with two songs. One is called Bison. Well, no, the band is called Bison. The song is called Familiar Stranger from their 2014 album Travelers. Bison, a really fascinating one-off band that Cans Holger Zuke, who we listened to earlier, was a part of. This album is nuts. You should go check it out. It's great. The 2014 album Travelers by Bison coming up next. And then we'll, depending on time, we'll end out with Richard Wanfried doing his song Time Actor, released on the 1979 album Time Actor. Klaus Schulz was the real name of Richard Wanfried, an early member of Tangerine Dream and Ashra Temple. All right, that's it for now. Have yourself a good day, good week, good month. If you're in an area where there are leaves changing colors, which is where I am, go out and see them. It is going to be a sparkling, beautiful day. Take advantage of it before it gets cold. That's it for now. This is DJ Smooth J, Psychedelic Train. Bye.

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2: Yes, it is. Unless you're listening to us on Monday night at 10 when we rebroadcast. But anyway, we're live on the air. Linda is back this week. I'm Bill, and we have a great show. I think the theme of the show is silver linings, and I'll explain that a little bit later on. But we are going to open the show with something from Widespread Panic, and this is Picking Up the Pieces.

0: That's the Temptations with their classic Ain't Too Proud to Beg, covered many times by various artists. The Rolling Stones version comes to mind. But nothing like the original. And there you go. Before that, we heard Joni Mitchell from Court and Spark doing People's Parties. I heard a great song from the Heartless Bastards a few years back called How Low. And we started the show off with Widespread Panic and Picking Up the Pieces. Time to get a little funky, Linda?
1: Yes, yes it is. This is a band that was formed in 2004 out of Rome. And they kind of combine funk, Afrobeat, Latin, and jazz music. So I hope you enjoy this. This is called Broasted or Fried from Funkalisto.

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1: And before that, you heard Tom Petty and the Heartbreakers with Mary Jane's Last Dance. We heard a very similar sounding song from a Burlington artist who's billed as alternative country, Greg Freeman, did right before the last waves took vestries. And we started that set with Funkalisto and Broster to Fried. This is Planet Grooveteria.
2: All right. Up next, something we know a little bit about lately. It's a song from Tears for Fears, and it's called Change.

0: That's Steely Dan, featuring some great guitar work from Jeff Skunk Baxter. And that's kind of an autobiographical song there from Steely Dan. That's about their time, Walter Becker and Donald Fagen's time spent at Bard College, Annandale on Hudson, New York. And that's where they first met and started writing songs together.
1: We also heard Heart with their classic Straight On. We heard Trampled by Turtles with a song called Kelly's Bar. It has a real Irish feel to it. I'm With Her did Find My Way to You. We heard TV on the Radio with Happy Idiot. And Tears for Fears started us off way back with a song called Change.
0: Okay. Right here on Planet Grooveteria. Next up, we have Muddy Waters. This is a song that I believe he first recorded way back in the 40s, maybe, or even earlier than that. I'm not sure. But he later revisited it, as he did with a lot of his songs, on a 1977 album called Heart Again. And this is called I Can't Be Satisfied.

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0: And that song, of course, is in honor or in memory of the fact that this is formerly Columbus Day weekend, which, you know we stole this country from the Native Americans. So in honor of Indigenous Peoples Day, I had to play Indian Reservation by Paul Revere and the Raiders.
1: Okay. And before that, we heard Dr. Dog with a song called Good Grief, which always kind of reminds me of Charlie Brown, which was, I think it was his favorite saying when anything went wrong. He would say, good grief. And also, I think they're trying to say that grief can be good, whether you're mourning the loss of a loved one or a terrible defeat by your favorite sports team. grief can be good for the soul, I guess.
0: Good grief, Bill. You and the Eagles.
1: All right. Well, we're not talking about that. Not yet, at least. Or the Phillies. Before that, we heard Neil Young with a song called Vacancy, which was released just a few years ago. And it was finally, he finally released an album that was first recorded in 1975 called Homegrown. And that song was from that. And then we heard, the start of that set, we heard Muddy Waters with help from Johnny Winters. And that song was called I Can't Be Satisfied.
0: Up next, we have Phosphorescent. And the name of this song is called New Birth in New England.
1: Yes, it is.

0: And that was Groovin' by the Rascals. Before that, we heard The Dip with a song called BT. We heard Lenore Watling, who I've never heard of before.
1: And Leo Sidran.
0: Leo Sidran and Kevin Johansson with Wake Up So-So. And we started that set with New Birth in New England by Phosphorescent.
1: Okay. Next up, we have a band called Mount Joy, who are from the Philadelphia area. And this is a song that called Silver Lining that always reminds me of my Philadelphia Eagles because, well, for several reasons, because

the movie Silver Lining Playbook, which was had a very much of a Eagles theme throughout. Well, the last couple weeks has been very tough for Philadelphia sports fans. The Phillies lost in the playoffs in heartbreaking fashion to the Dodgers the other night, and the Eagles have lost two in a row. Not looking anything like the Super Bowl champions that they are. But anyway, and this song always reminds me that there's always a silver lining. And that's what this song is called.

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They've been part of downtown Brattleboro for over two decades, featuring music and movies in all formats and genres. 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

0: I don't know what they're saying. But
1: they're
0: like
1: speaking
0: the
1: Spanish and like saying numbers in Spanish.
0: Oh, okay.
1: Cuatro is four, cinco is five.
0: Okay. And that's all they said, just numbers? I don't know. Anyway, that is Krungbin with a song called Pawn Pawn. And before that, we heard My Morning Jacket with a previously unreleased track that goes back to the Z album, reissued on its 20th anniversary this past week, I believe. And that is a song with an unusual name called The Devil's Peanut Butter. And before that, we heard Todd Rundgren's band Utopia with The Road to Utopia. I guess that was a band that he created in the 70s?
1: Yeah,
0: late 70s maybe. And they put out a couple albums. But before that, we heard Jack Johnson with My Mind is for Sale, speaking about some political figure. I think you could probably figure out who he's referring to there. And we started that set off with Mount Joy and Silver Lining.
1: This is Planet Grooveteria. 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This is Be Thankful for What You Got from the Taylor Scott Band.
0: See ya.

Hello, Brattleboro, Southern Vermont, points beyond. Thank you for joining us here on this Saturday. This is Ad Hoc Radio on WVEWLP. That's Brattleboro's community radio station. Thank you for being part of our community this week. As usual, Ad Hoc Radio is only my responsibility as your host and producer. It is not the responsibility of the board of directors, any of the underwriters, or anybody else. I've got Tom Sawyer being covered by the Bad Plus here in the background. So, I always enjoyed this version. And this week's show is really about just trying to keep on. You know, I listened to Uncle Bunny on Friday, and he's celebrating his resistor of the week. I don't have a resistor of the week. I'm just going to celebrate that, you know, so many of us understand that this could be better. Our country is worthy of more than what we're seeing right now, whether you're talking about the war, the economy, foreign relations, any number of things would be an improvement. So here we go. We're going to just kind of go sailing merrily along, or as Modest Mouse puts it, float on a little later. I'm going to let this one play out, and then, like I said, we got Modest Mouse and the Foo Fighters and all kinds of stuff coming. I hope you're having a great weekend.

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And right before that message from our friends over there at Turn It Up, you heard the first half hour of Ad Hoc Radio with Tom Sawyer by The Bad Plus from their album Prague. Then you heard Modest Mouse from Good News for People Who Love Bad News. That was Float On. That's how I feel now. Let's just float on. Followed by the Foo Fighters from One by One. That was Times Like These. Then we had the Wilson Sisters, also known as Heart, covering Led Zeppelin's Rock and Roll from The Essential Heart. That was a live version. Pretty nice. I like that. Then after that, we had Beck with Think I'm in Love from the Information Deluxe. Then you heard Depeche Mode from People Are People. That was the title track. And then we had the Strokes wrapping things up for this first half hour. That was from First Impressions of Earth. That was You Only Live Once. Good reminder. Ad Hoc Radio continues with the Donnas right now.

That's the top of the hour here in Brattleboro. That means it's important for me to remind you you're listening to Ad Hoc Radio on WVEWLP. That's Brattleboro's community radio station. That first hour of Ad Hoc Radio just wrapped up with the Pixies from Wave of Mutilation. That was Where Is My Mind? Yeah, I understand that question. Before that, you heard Ben Queller from On My Way. That was Believer. Before that, we had Al Green, Call Me, Come Back Home. Before that, we had Citizen Cope from their self-titled debut. That was Mandy. Before that, you heard the Beatles, I Feel Fine. Before that was Dead-Eyed Dick from Whirl. That was I Know Better. And before that, you heard The Cure, Let's Go to Bed. And before that, we had Butterfly Jones from Napalm Springs. That was Sunshine and Ecstasy. And then we started that set with the Donnas from their album Bitchin'. That was Better Off Dancing. I think that's a sentiment we can all relate to in this era. We're better off dancing. And maybe without you, I don't want to say. Ad Hoc Radio is going to start our second hour with Cage the Elephant right now.

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1: And right before that message from Deconstruction Works, you heard James from Pleased to Meet You. That was English Beefcake. Before that, we had REM from Up. That was Hope. Before that, we had the Grassroots, Temptation Eyes. I like the brass on that. Very horny. Before that, you heard Phoenix from United. That was If I Ever Feel Better. Before that, we had the Dandy Warhols, From Earth to the Dandy Warhols. That was The World, The People, Together. Come on. Yeah. Before that, you heard Counting Crows, From This Desert Life. That was Hanging Around. And then we started that set with Cage the Elephant, from Tell Me I'm Pretty. That was Mess Around. Ad Hoc Radio continues with Dire Straits.

That's Amy Mann from Bachelor Number 2. That was Susan. Before that, you heard Howard Jones, this live version of Like to Get to Know You Well. Before that, we had Belle and Sebastian, The Party Line. Before that, we had Ted's Waltz by Beth Orton from Daybreaker. And then we started that off with Dire Straits from On Every Street. That was You and Your Friend. We're wrapping things up here with Jason Isbell in the 400 unit. I hope you have a great weekend. See you next week.

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My baby danced with me, the talk's all over town. 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

I'm reeling and rocking, Lord, hollering like a hound. 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

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Jeremy also hosts Psychedelic Train on Saturday mornings. Co-hosts, I should say. While you're at our webpage, scroll down a little bit and look for the blue donate button. If you're enjoying what you're hearing on the station, we'd love your support. All right, stay tuned. We're going to have some fun.

We just heard from Wang Chung with Dance Hall Days. John Howard ahead of that with I Tune Into You. Picked up that one from a compilation called All the Young Droids. A history of junk store pop in the 70s and 80s. It's a great compilation. Check it out. All right, kicking off the next set. It's K-Lone, Love Me a Little. My name is Tyson. This is Prismatic Diffusion on Brattleboro Community Radio.

nice little housey sets. Let's start it off with K-Lone and Love Me A Little. Sampology was up next with Running Around. We heard something from Dames Brown. That one featured Amp Fiddler. The track was What Would You Do? And that particular remix was the Full Amour remix.

We're hearing from Saint Germain right now. This is called Deep In It. All right, coming up next, I got a handful of hip-hop. So I think I'll get that loaded up, and we'll see where that takes us. But for now, we're going to let this one play out. I'm Tyson. This is Starfish and Coffee. It's Brattleboro Community Radio. Hey, it is not Starfish and Coffee. It's Prismatic Diffusion. R.I.P. S.N.C.

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0: Tension,
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0: Heartbreak,
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0: Setback,
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0: Let down,
1: I shimmy off.
0: Downpour,
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Thank you.

0: hieroglyphics.
1: What's so funny?
2: I can't believe it. 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
3: That was my man, Del the Funky Homo Sapien, with Don't Forget the Bass. Preceding that, The Roots with Proceed. A track from Yiddling Jazz featuring spoken word artist Joshua Dehan. Started off that set with Illegal Hit. How y'all doing? I'm Tyson. You're listening to Brattleboro Community Radio. And I've got about 15 more minutes. A little bit more. About four tracks worth. Behind me is Surprise Chef with Fair Evader.

I don't know if you can tell, but I'm having a super fun show, y'all. Long day at work today.

0: here with the hip hop set. I think we're going to keep that going for a few more. Here's a classic from Jazzmatazz. It's Guru and Donald Byrd with Loungin'.
1: And that what you're doing is that,
2: yeah, I'm lounging. I got my man Donald Byrd on the horn. I want to give a big shout out to my little man Nico. He's 2 years old. He's away visiting his grandma, but I miss him dearly. Check that out. If I rhyme this, you will find this situation shall advance. You could take a glance or dance.

That was MC Solar. Well, starting at the beginning of that set, let's go back one more. Let's go back one more even to the last air break. Started off that set with Guru featuring Donald Byrd and Loungin. MC Solar followed that with Nouveau Western. We heard from Brazilian singer Fernanda Abreu with Speed Racer. And we're going to wrap it up here in just a minute with Christopher Cross, Ride Like the Wind, my bicycling song of the year, 2026. I'm calling it right now. One final reminder to head over to WVEW.org. You can find out how to support the station. You can buy some merch or some cool new t-shirts that just dropped. 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If you want to try out DJing, I encourage you to get in touch, even if you just want to try it out without commitment. Let's talk. All right, Christopher Cross, let's take you off loop. Take us home. This has been Prismatic Diffusion. I have been Tyson. Thank you for listening. Have a good week.

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Well, I got some great music in store for you tonight, so let's get this party started right away. And I'm going to start the show off with a song I took from C&C Music Factory. The album is Presenting Freedom Williams, Part 1. And this is Things That Make You Go Hmm. So this is definitely going to get me up out of my chair on the virtual dance floor. So anyone care to join me? Please, I like a crowd when I dance. We'd love to have you out there.

The Beach Boys finishes off that first set of the evening with Don't Worry Baby. Before that, Bachman Turner Overdrive, or BTO, with Take It Like a Man. The Beatles before that with I'm Looking Through You, the mono version. Elton John with Tiny Dancer, and we started out that first set of the evening with CNC Music Factory and Things That Make You Go, And I hope you do that throughout the show tonight. Boy, that song brings up a really good memory. Ooh, I remember where I was and who I was with. Because I always love to, you know, listen to my music passed down and just get into it. And really, you know, bring up good stuff and good memories.

from their American release album Rubber Soul. That was the Beatles with Norwegian Wood, This Bird Has Flown, that finished off that set. Before that, we had Irene Cara with Caramel Dreams, and that actually featured Hot Caramel. Before that, AC/DC with You Shook Me All Night Long, and we started out that set with Elton John's medley, Funeral for a Friend and Love Lies Bleeding, from the Goodbye Yellow Brick Road double album. Good evening, everyone. JoJo here with the first hour of the Jukebox Saturday Night Show. 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Well, let's get right into my next set. And I'm going to start this one off with Miss Diana Ross's version of an old Billie Holiday favorite, Good Morning Heartache.

0: Hey, this is Adam Willard from Against Me. 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
4: 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So let's start this hour off with the title track to James Taylor's October Road album.

clear. Our love is here to stay. 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

Oh, that was quite a long set. Linda Ronstadt finished off the set with I Can't Let Go. Before that, Jessica Simpson. Remember her? That was Pray Out Loud. I took that from her country effort, Do You Know? Michael Bublé before that with an old Jim Morrison song, Moondance. Then we had Irene Cara with Flashdance, What a Feeling. Louis Armstrong and Ella Fitzgerald with Our Love Is Here to Stay. Then we had the Beach Boys with I Get Around, Jim Brickman and David Grohl with What, That's What I'm Here For, Bonnie Raitt singing about Something to Talk About, and the top of the hour we started off with James Taylor and the title track to his album October Road. But on the other side of Station ID, we had a couple of more songs. We had Elvis Presley with his number one hit, Can't Help Falling in Love. Linda Ronstadt again with Hurt So Bad. Beach Boys once again with Little Deuce Coupe. Another song by Jim Brickman, an instrumental with Part of My Heart. And we started out that set with Diana Ross and Good Morning Heartache. JoJo approaching the last half hour of the Jukebox Saturday Night Show. And you're listening to WVEW LP Brattleboro 107.7 FM. 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Well, I have one more set I wanted to get on the airwaves, and I'm going to start this set off with a song by Barbra Streisand I took from her 1997 Higher Ground album, and this name of the song is At the Same Time. Yeah, I really love the lyrics to this song, so I'm going to sit back and get immersed in it, and I hope the same goes for you as well.

0: We are the luckiest people in the world, right? People who need people. Classic signature song by Ms. Barbara Jones Streisand. Before that, we had the Beatles with I Need You from the Help album. Another song by James Taylor, Native Son, taken from the New Moonshine album. Aretha Franklin and George Michael before that with I Knew You Were Waiting For Me. Then we had Nancy Wilson with You'd Be So Nice to Come Home To. And we started out that set with sort of bookends back to back. Barbara Streisand again with At the Same Time. JoJo here, coming to the end of another Jukebox Saturday Night Show for Saturday evening. I hope the music was a good accompaniment to your Saturday and you're preparing for an even better tomorrow. I do have one more song I wanted to end with. It's another one by Jim Brickman. I took this from his Destiny album, and this is the infamous The Rainbow Connection. I remember this verse being sung by Kermit the Frog and the Muppets. But I love the lyrics, I love the meaning to the song, so I thought it very fitting to end my show with it. So everybody, have a great rest of your evening. Have an even better tomorrow. Continue to stay healthy and safe. And I'll see you all next time around. You hear? We want to keep you around here. Stay alive, stay healthy, and enjoy life. And reach out, give out love, give out compassion. Because people do need people. Because that makes us the luckiest people in the world. So have a great evening and take care.
1: I grew up in such a creative environment, especially working in theater around great, talented people who really helped me to see my creative vision and kind of told me that it was okay, that if you what you really wanted to do is play the piano, then that's what you should do. And so I'm really thankful because I don't know how I would have followed this path had it been any different. So I'm really close to some songs that kind of remind me of how great it is to have possibilities in your life and how important it is to have hopes and dreams and wishes about what you want to be and what you want to do. It's a song about magic, about inspiration, and mostly about how you never know what's coming next in your life.

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And if it's Saturday, like I imagine tonight when I drove in to host this radio show, well, you might have already guessed it. If it's Saturday, it's got to be time for the continuous loop. And checking my calendar, it is a Saturday. And besides that, it's the day of the Libra new moon. So we're going to get out of the rut and keep an open mind, you know, so knowing that we got a new season ahead, play some new music, try to be rid of those bad habits, you know. Knowing that we got a new season ahead and play some new music. Got used to this new month that we're in, you know. Got new music from Jungle coming up first in the queue, as well as some new stuff from the Jack Sass Band. And later in the show, Hamilton de Hollanda. Not to speak of classic impressions, as well as Jay McShann and Little Willie John. But right now, why not get into the music? Like, that's what we're here to do, right? From their 2021 album, Loving in Stereo, Jungle. Here's Keep Moving. Keep it tuned.